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Sometimes when I close my eyes, 6 months of torture you sold to some forbidden paradise. I loved you truly. You gotta laugh at the stupid.

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1: Every time they hear this sound, the freaks come out. The freaks come out. The freaks come out. Every time they hear this sound, the freaks come out. The freaks come out. The freaks come out. Every

0: 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Rafa, Rafa, Rafa, Rafa, Rafa, Rafa, Rafa, Rafa, Rafa, Rafa.
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